Lord, your mercy endures forever. Your mercy endures forever. Lord, as we draw close to you tonight, the closer we get to you, the more we realize our need for your mercy. We need you, Jesus. Save us, Lord.

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We are loved, for God's discipline proves His love. 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

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Glory to God. 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

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Lord, you are my hope. 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
3: My brother and my sister, I want you to know that whatever you're going through today, God sees your pain, he sees your tears, and he wants you to dry those tears, and he wants you to know that he's got it all in control, and he's working it out.

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Do you dare to believe that thousands of churches and churches of thousands? Do you dare to believe that when you get home, no matter how tough it is, that one day God's going to sweep on this land and we're going to see revival?

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When you get home, dare to believe for big things. Dare to dream dreams. Dare to hear the voice of God. Dare to imagine the impossible. Dare to believe that God will use you. Dare to believe for his church, which seems so ragged and ruined, but is actually the wisdom of God. Dare to believe it's got a purpose for us. Are you daring to believe?

Lord, we just want to spend all of our days in constant praise and worship to you. Because, Lord, you deserve our honor. You deserve all the glory that we can give you, Lord, and you deserve all our praise. And, Lord, we thank you that you would even speak to us and remind us of our call and our purpose today.

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0: You know, this next song is one of my favorite songs. 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And I think we're just living in a day and age where we just want to just grab a hold onto something that we can sing in our car, raise our voices, and turn our mobile phones off, and don't tell anybody where we're going, and we make a fool of ourselves. At least I do. 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

Earlier this year, my father went to be with the Lord. He had faithfully preached the word of God for over 50 years and left his family a godly heritage of devotion to the Lord Jesus Christ. My dad had a great desire to see the gospel spread throughout the whole world and made more than 400 overseas missionary trips to both sing and preach the good news of salvation through Jesus Christ. He never stopped lifting his eyes to the fields, which our Lord said are so ripe for spiritual harvest. More than 30 years ago, he recorded an album which included a song that so beautifully describes his life and my memory of him. May his example of surrender to the call of God and desire to reach the whole world for Jesus Christ inspire us all.

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Tim Landers, bass guitarist. 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It's Neil Wilkinson on drums. Thank you, Neil.

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